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2: Good evening. It's a little after 7 o'clock here in Chicago. Come on in. Welcome home to your official home on the radio. After a long, busy day, you found Delilah. This is The Light at Night. I'm here with you tonight, and we're going to share the best love songs all night long. Call me. The phone lines are open. 1-888-633-5452. Let's start off this night by heading to the phone lines right now. Hi there. You've called Delilah on Chicago's Light at Night. Who is this?
3: Hi, this is Jackie.
2: Hi, Jackie. What can I do for you tonight?
3: I was wondering if you could play a song for my beautiful girlfriend.
2: What is your beautiful girlfriend's name?
3: Chloe.
2: And what do you want to tell the world about Chloe?
3: She's one of the sweetest, most kindest people I've ever met, and I'm so glad that she's the person who I want to spend the rest of my life with.
2: How old are you?
3: 18.
2: And Chloe?
3: She's 18.
2: So here's the thing. A lot of people will say you guys are too young to know what real love is. I disagree with that. I think that when you're young and you give your heart, you give it completely because it's not been trashed. It's not been rejected. It's like young and sweet and whole and pure. So I am not the person who is going to tell you, oh, you guys don't know what love is. I'm the person that's going to tell you, you probably have a much healthier, sweeter love at 18 than I have at 66.
3: Thank you so much, Delilah.
2: I hope that you call me back in 10 years and tell me that that relationship is going strong.
3: I will.
2: All right. Good night, honey.
3: Have a good night. I could

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0: 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More music, more variety. And the songs you know and love. Right here on The Light at Night, you found Delilah. Hey there. Hi, how are you? How's your night going? Come in, come in, come in. Take off your shoes. Sit back, relax. Fix yourself a glass of iced tea. I picked, I don't know, probably 2 gallons of blackberries, wild blackberries earlier today. I got them in the fridge. So if you want to put some in your lemonade or your iced tea, it's really good. Just pop the blackberries in there, and then it's called muddling them. When you kind of squish them up and get all that juice and flavor in your lemonade or your iced tea. Speaking of muddling, we're going to muddle through the night together, playing love songs and sharing stories from the heart. You're listening to Delilah.
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0: Lance, what can I do for you?
1: Hey, I just wanted to call. 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
0: All right, and what do you want to tell them?
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0: It's Chicago's 93.9 Light FM with more music, more variety, and the greatest love songs of all time. Right here on The Light at Night, you found Delilah. I heard somebody say yesterday that August is the buffer zone. It is the boundary between summer and fall. And where I'm at, it's definitely summer right now. It is so much summer. It is so hot right now. Some areas of the country, not so much. But where I'm at, it is definitely still summering. Definitely still summering. And my kids are getting ready to go back to school in a couple of weeks. But they are having the best summer of their entire life. They've been to the creek, they've been to the pond, they've been to the reservoir, they've been to the lake, they've been riding bikes. They have been having the best summer ever. I hope your summer is filled with joy and peace and laughter and love and a whole lot of trips to the lake or the pond or the creek. Stick around all night long. I've got some summertime songs for you. You're listening to Delilah.
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13: Who is this?
14: It's Kenny.
13: Hi, Kenny. Finally, Kenny.
14: My Delilah.
13: All this time I've waited thinking, is Kenny, does he even know I exist? Does he even know I'm here slaving away over a hot CD player?
14: Do I know you exist? Delilah, I go into stores and they're playing your show.
13: You can't get away from me.
14: You're giving out advice in the shit. People have listened to you. I'm telling you. You know they play you in stores?
13: I love that.
14: Go down the aisle. You see a few nice-looking chicky poos, and Delilah's giving out advice. And I'm saying she should give out some advice. And now I'm only kidding about my girlfriend's list. I'm just joking around.
13: You better watch it, Kenny, or she's not going to let you go shopping again.
14: Right. But that's what I'm thinking. Like, she should give some advice how to pick up women, like, in a store or something. So
13: tell me about your chicky poo. What's your sweetie pie's name?
14: Her name? Well, I don't want to give out a name. She's very shy. I don't want to give out a name, but she's listening. She's mad at me because I'm working a lot of overtime on my job. And it's like a catch-22 situation. Yeah, I have to work the overtime. We need the money. But now I'm seeing less of her, and she's getting mad about that.
13: So you're working OT, and right. Your sweetheart that we're not going to mention because she's shy is missing you because she doesn't get to snuggle you as often.
14: Right, but the bottom line is... Like,
13: the bottom line is you want a song for your sweetheart because you're missing her too.
14: Yeah.
13: Yeah. And you're hoping that'll buy you a little grace.
14: Sounds good to me.

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2: Chair, make yourself at home. Come on in, kick off your shoes if you'd like. Fine with me. We're here to share this night with you, to play your favorite love songs, and to remind you that you need to love someone tonight.

I got this sweet letter from Shannon who says, Delilah, I hear parents talking about their teenage girls. And I must say, God blessed me with the best teenage girl in the world. Funny thing is, she's a redhead with blue eyes and freckles. But with all that temper that you expect from a redhead. She's almost 16 and has decided she doesn't want to date because boys are too much drama. She can't tolerate bullying. She always stands up for the underdog. She has no bad habits and is on track to go to vet school. But best of all, she's my best friend in this world, and I couldn't ask for a better daughter than she is. Her name is Elspeth, and I thank God every day for her. From Shannon.

0: 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I'm Delilah, sharing the night with you on 93.9 Light FM. More music, more variety, and the greatest love songs of all time here in Chicago. So have you joined us for the very first time tonight? Where have you been all these years? I've been right here waiting for you, waiting to keep you company, waiting to talk with you, to listen to you. A lot of disc jockeys, a lot of radio personalities. We like to call ourselves the radio personalities instead of disc jockeys because we don't really play discs anymore. But a lot of us like to talk at you. We like to talk. We like to hear the sound of our own voice. I would much rather listen to you than talk at you, because I want to know your story. I want to know who makes you smile, who makes you laugh. I want to know what your dreams are. I want to encourage you to change the world one heart at a time. And in order to do that, I have to get to know you. Everybody's got a story. Everybody's got layers of stories. A lot of people make up their stories. And sometimes that's because their real story is too painful, or they think it's too boring. You've got a story, and I want to hear it. I want to know what makes you tick, what makes you laugh, what makes you crack up. I want to know if you're a practical joker or if you're just very practical. I want to know you. And in order to know you, you need to reach out and connect with me. You can do that through our Facebook page and send me your story. You're listening to Delilah.
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0: Hi, Courtney. What can I do for you?
1: I was wondering if I could request a song, possibly. Truly Medley Deeply by Savage Garden.
0: Courtney, who's it for?
1: For me and my husband.
0: What's his name?
1: My husband's name is Larry.
0: And is he there with you?
1: Yes, he is.
0: If I play this tonight, are you going to turn down the lights and have a nice slow dance?
1: Yes, of course.
0: All right. I will do that. You have a great rest of your summer.
1: You too, and thank you very much.

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0: 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This is The Light at Night. I'm Delilah. And it's time for our first Delilah Dilemma of the evening. Eyes of Faith make stunningly good-looking eyeglasses. I should know, they're the only glasses I wear. The Eyes of Faith team, Jim and Amy, and others have put a plan together to provide you with an eye exam, as well as providing one to someone else less fortunate living in Ghana. That's where Eyes of Faith Vision does such great work. One example, a 7-year-old boy was recently given new, much-needed eyeglasses. It's the first time ever this little boy could see the words on the chalkboard and in a book. When you become a member of Eyes of Faith Vision Plan, you not only get reimbursed for your annual eye exam from any licensed eye care professional, but you also provide a life-changing eye exam at the Eyes of Hope Vision Center in Ghana. 99% of the time, it's the first eye exam ever for that individual. The Eyes of Faith Vision Plan offers discounts on eyeglass frames, contact lenses, virtual eye care appointments, and so much more. 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Tonight's Delilah's Dilemma comes from Cynthia, who says, are you ready for this? I got divorced for the 5th time over 10 years ago. At that time, I promised God and myself I would not be involved with a man again for the next 10 years so I could find out who I was and why I kept throwing away people in my life. Well, now 11 years have gone by, and I think that I would like to try to find someone again. I'm older now, very outspoken, and won't put up with anyone's garbage or abuse. I'm looking for what my siblings call unrealistic expectations. I know, Delilah, that you have faith, but at 50, I think my someone might have gotten lost along the way. Any thoughts? I always go to my church's singles groups, but no one there even looks appealing. It seems I can't get past looks, as shallow as that sounds, especially seeing that I'm far from perfect, but there it is in a nutshell. Cynthia, I will have my response to you, girlfriend, coming up next. You're listening to Delilah.
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1: Tonight's Delilah's Dilemma is from a fellow BPO member, broken picker outer. I say that because Cynthia admits she's been divorced 5 times, which means she's been married 5 times. Said, I do before God and witnesses that she would stay betrothed to her beloved for all time and didn't. And I'm not saying that in a judgmental way, Cynthia, because I'm right behind you. Now 11 years have gone by, and you say you took that 11 years to figure out who you are and what you want. But the only thing I can comment on in your letter is that you go to church groups, which means you go to church, which means I'm assuming you have faith in a higher power. If you have faith in a higher power, Cynthia, you got to know that God has a plan for your life. A wonderful, fabulous plan for your life. There is an old verse that says, I know the plans that I have for you. Plans for a hope and a future to prosper you, not to harm you. God has plans for your life, Cynthia, for my life, for everyone's life that is listening right now. Wonderful, wonderful plans. So keep your focus on that and don't worry.

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2: at night. To encourage you, to remind you, whatever it is you're going through, there is hope. Sometimes the problem seems so big, so insurmountable, we don't see any way out. You just feel like giving up, and a lot of people make that choice. Don't do that. And I hear you. You're not saying it out loud, but you're thinking, Delilah, you have no idea. Guess again. I was on the air when my first husband walked out the door and left me with a 10-month-old baby, a mortgage, a car payment, and his two children from a previous marriage. And I had to figure out at 25 years old how to stand up under that. And just like you, I felt like giving up. I didn't know how I was going to survive. I didn't know how I was going to provide for my baby. And then a few weeks after he walked out, my boss fired me. Seriously, it was like a nightmare. It was like a bad country western song that couldn't get any worse. And it did. It got worse. But in the depths of my depression, I cried out for help. And since then, I have faced trials that I pray you never face. I pray you never have to bury a child, let alone two. If you are going through trials and tribulations, trust me when I tell you there is hope. It will get better. Maybe not today, maybe not tomorrow, but if you hang on and if you cry out, you'll get an answer. I promise. I promise. Don't give up. Hold on to hope. I'll be back with songs and stories to encourage you to do just that. You're listening to Delilah.

0: good evening. Welcome to the Delilah Show. Who's this?
1: Hi there, this is Brody.
0: Brody, what can I do for you?
1: I'm calling to tell you about my sister. She has married a gentleman from Australia, and today she is leaving for Sydney to live the rest of her life. So my family's a little bit sad, and I thought that maybe you could play a song for her.
0: Ouch!
1: I know.
0: A little bit sad?
1: Very sad.
0: Ouch!
1: I know.
0: Thank goodness for frequent flyer miles, huh?
1: I know. That's right. And technology.
0: And what's her name?
1: Her name is Marley.
0: And she's leaving when?
1: In about an hour and a half.
0: So when I play this song, you and the rest of your family are going to be crying your guts out.
1: That's right.
0: Oh, man. You're going to have to let go even though you don't want to.
1: I know. I think I've been crying for 24 hours now. I'm very sad because we're going to miss out on the day-to-day things in life, you know?
0: Well, that's why God didn't let us invent email.
1: I know.
0: And webcams.
1: Exactly.
0: Let me find a song for you.
1: Thank you very much.

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1: Do you ever think about what your legacy might be? Because my parents died very young, I have outlived both of my parents now. I've had a long time to think about not what my obituary will be. I've written too many of those. I don't really care what anybody says in my obituary. What will your legacy be? That's what I think about. What is the legacy that I will leave behind? Really, the only thing that we leave behind that matters, I believe, is love. Stuff is nice, an inheritance is nice, but those things are temporary. An inheritance can be gone in the blink of an eye, but a legacy, leave a legacy of love. That's all I'm going to say. That's my advice for you for the day. Leave a legacy of love. Pour your love into others. Today, while you've got today, pour your love into others. You're listening to Delilah.
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0: called The Delilah Show. Who is this?
1: It's Russell.
0: Russell, welcome aboard. What can I do for you?
1: I need for you to find a song for my partner and I. He just passed away last week. He's love of my life.
0: Russell, how old are you?
1: I am 62, and he was 61.
0: How long had you been together?
1: 12 years. And I'm looking through all of my CDs to try to find a song that would be appropriate. He's been sick for the last, very sick for the last several months. I'm not glad he's gone.
0: But you're glad he's not hurting, and you're glad he's not sick.
1: He doesn't have to go through all these tests and stuff anymore. He was never, ever in any pain, which I'm grateful for, but I just miss him so much.
0: And what was your partner's name?
1: Doug.
0: All right, honey. I am so sorry. Let me find a sweet song for you. And I'll say a prayer for your heart.
1: Good, thank you.
0: Good night.
1: Good night.

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I'm Delilah, and you're in the right place. 93.9 Light FM with more music, more variety.

0: 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More music, more variety. And the songs you know and love. Right here on The Light at Night, you found Delilah. I'm here each night to talk to you, to encourage you, to remind you, whatever it is you're going through, there is hope. Sometimes the problem seems so big, so insurmountable, we don't see any way out. You just feel like giving up, and a lot of people make that choice. Don't do that. And I hear you. You're not saying it out loud, but you're thinking, Delilah, you have no idea. Guess again. I was on the air when my first husband walked out the door and left me with a 10-month-old baby, a mortgage, a car payment, and his two children from a previous marriage. And I had to figure out at 25 years old how to stand up under that. And just like you, I felt like giving up. I didn't know how I was going to survive. I didn't know how I was going to provide for my baby. And then a few weeks after he walked out, my boss fired me. Seriously, it was like a nightmare. It was like a bad country western song that couldn't get any worse. And it did. It got worse. But in the depths of my depression, I cried out for help. And since then, I have faced trials that I pray you never face. I pray you never have to bury a child, let alone two. If you are going through trials and tribulations, trust me when I tell you there is hope. It will get better. Maybe not today, maybe not tomorrow, but if you hang on and if you cry out, you'll get an answer. I promise. I promise. Don't give up. Hold on to hope. I'll be back with songs and stories to encourage you to do just that. You're listening to Delilah.
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0: What can I do for you, Larry?
1: I was calling, you know, I met a girl about 6 months ago, and she has just been the most unbelievable thing in my life. I met her in a leadership group for college, and it's been, we've just had a relationship ever since then. It's been the most unconventional, craziest thing ever, and I'm just totally in love with her and just wanted to say that to her.
0: So you say it's crazy and unconventional. What's crazy or unique or different about your relationship?
1: Well, you know, I'm on the road 6 days a week, and she just continues to put up with me. She's a pretty girl, and she's a singer back at home. And, you know, she could do a lot of things and find a lot of guys that are closer to home. And she chooses to just put up with me and just loves me with all she's got. And it's been the best thing for me ever. And you know, it's crazy. 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
0: Do you think maybe she loves you and adores you and values you so much that she wouldn't even conceive of spending time with someone else?
1: I know that's true.
0: So that's not crazy. That's love.
1: It is. But it's a crazy love, and it's a great one.

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0: Hi, thanks for calling the Delilah Show. Who's this?
1: Hi, this is Nicole.
0: Hi, Nicole. What can I do for you?
1: I'm with my friend, Ashley.
0: And what can I do for you, ladies?
1: Our boyfriend broke up with us.
0: Both of you got the boot?
1: Yeah.
0: I hate it when that happens.
1: I know. It's horrible. We hate them. They're mean people.
0: Well, if you hated them, you wouldn't be calling me to hear a song because you miss them.
1: Yeah. I don't know what to do.
0: Well, it just means that God's got something better waiting in the wings.
1: Yeah. I hope so.
0: All right, let me find a song for you girls.
1: Okay,
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0: 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More music, more variety. And the songs you know and love. Right here on The Light at Night, you found Delilah. Helping you to relax and unwind on a summer night. Are you a young person listening to me right now? Maybe you're a young boy or girl, a child. Maybe you're in kindergarten, grade school, junior high, or maybe you're going into high school. And you are feeling a little worried about the future, about going back to school. Maybe you're going to a new school, or maybe you're not the most popular kid in school and you feel like you're uncertain. Maybe there's bullies in your school who are unkind and it breaks your heart. Would you do me a favor? Would you promise me you'll talk to somebody about that? If somebody is hurting you, if somebody is bullying you, if somebody is doing something that makes you uncomfortable, you need to talk to somebody about it and tell what's going on. Talk about what's going on. And I know that's very hard to do because you're afraid of what will happen, but you need to talk about it, okay? You need to share from your heart. And if you can't get through to me, and you probably can't because the phone lines are crazy, you need to talk to someone you trust, like your grandma or a teacher at school or your best friend's mom, somebody who will listen to you and help you to be in a better situation, a safer situation. And right now, because it's late, you need to get to bed if you're a young person, all right? Say your prayers, brush your teeth, and get to sleep. You're listening to Delilah.
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0: What can I do for you?
1: I had been married for 5 years. I was in my second year of college. I had a 4-year-old little girl and an 18-month-old little boy. And I came home from college one Friday afternoon. When I got home, all my husband's stuff was gone. He basically just left.
0: So with two babies...
1: And nothing in the house, he left. And he took his paycheck with him.
0: And how long had you been married?
1: About 5 years.
0: And had he ever been this cruel before?
1: We had been separated before, but it hadn't happened like this. I mean, we'd been separated after a great big, huge fight. We'd gotten back together, and we'd been together for about 6 months. And I personally thought things were working out. And it was pretty much the darkest point of my life. I went ahead and filed for divorce. The hardest decision I've ever had to make, because for me, marriage is forever. I went back to school. I got my nursing degree. And I got out of the hole, and I've gone on with my life. I have met the man I know I was destined to be with. We have been married now for 3.5 years. And I have to tell you, Delia, at my wedding, my son, who was 10 at the time, was crying as my husband and I exchanged vows. But I asked him afterwards why he was crying. He told me he knew that I was so happy, that I was the happiest I'd ever been, and that I deserved it. And just that's why he was crying. And I just want your listeners to understand that
0: there is hope, that there is a light at the end of the tunnel.
1: And it doesn't matter how dark it gets. The light always comes back on.
0: Well, God bless you. I'm glad you've come out on the other side of that nightmare and that you're able to inspire others.
1: I hope that they can find some hope and some faith in my story. I really do.

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0: 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I'm Delilah.
1: And now it is time for our second Delilah Dilemma feature of the evening, our late night dilemma. Tonight's Delilah's dilemma comes from Cynthia, who says, are you ready for this? I got divorced for the fifth time over 10 years ago. At that time, I promised God and myself I would not be involved with a man again for the next 10 years so I could find out who I was and why I kept throwing away people in my life. Well, now 11 years have gone by, and I think that I would like to try to find someone again. I'm older now, very outspoken, and won't put up with anyone's garbage or abuse. I'm looking for what my siblings call unrealistic expectations. I know, Delilah, that you have faith, but at 50, I think my someone might have gotten lost along the way. Any thoughts? I always go to my church's singles groups, but no one there even looks appealing. It seems I can't get past looks, as shallow as that sounds, especially seeing that I'm far from perfect, but there it is in a nutshell. Cynthia, I will have my response to you, girlfriend, coming up next. You're listening to Delilah.
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5: 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Instead of letting the kids play online, show them some epic inclines. 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

Tonight's Delilah's Dilemma is from a fellow BPO member, broken picker outer. I say that because Cynthia admits she's been divorced 5 times, which means she's been married 5 times. Said, I do before God and witnesses that she would stay betrothed to her beloved for all time and didn't. And I'm not saying that in a judgmental way, Cynthia, because I'm right behind you. Now 11 years have gone by, and you say you took that 11 years to figure out who you are and what you want. But the only thing I can comment on in your letter is that you go to church groups, which means you go to church, which means I'm assuming you have faith in a higher power. If you have faith in a higher power, Cynthia, you got to know that God has a plan for your life. A wonderful, fabulous plan for your life. There is an old verse that says, I know the plans that I have for you. Plans for a hope and a future to prosper you, not to harm you. God has plans for your life, Cynthia, for my life, for everyone's life that is listening right now. Wonderful, wonderful plans. So keep your focus on that. And don't worry about finding Mr. Right or Mr. Gorgeous. And just live life large. And everything will fall into place as it should.

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2: 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We're here to talk about issues of the heart, who you love, why you love them, what's going on in your world, what are your hopes and your dreams, and how can we encourage you to reach for the stars? That's what we do every night right here.

0: what can I do for you on the Delilah Show?
1: Well, I'm actually calling because I'm kind of upset. I'm about 18 years old, and I'm going away to college for the first time. And my girlfriend and I have gone out for about 3.5 years or so, and she recently told me that she didn't think that she could handle a long-distance relationship, and it's kind of upset me. I thought we really had something good going, but I guess she didn't feel the same way.
0: Well, maybe she feels the same way, but she recognizes that the difficulties involved in maintaining a long-distance relationship, especially when you're young and in college on a campus and there's all those activities, then maybe she's just saying, I'm not up for that kind of challenge.
1: I don't know. I'm kind of thinking to myself, I've been a little sad lately.
0: Probably a lot sad lately.
1: Yeah, well, yeah, you're right. You got it right on the money.
0: Because you love this girl with all your heart.
1: I definitely do, yeah.
0: And at 18 years old, you're probably thinking this is the one.
1: Oh, well, yeah, you're right.
0: I hate it when that happens.
1: Yeah, I hear
0: you. When you so want somebody to be on the same page as you when it comes to love and life and futures and kissing and stuff.
1: Exactly.
0: Well, let me see, Kyle, what I can find to help your little broken heart. Are you packed? Are you ready to go to school?
1: Yeah, I'm leaving in 2 days.
0: Well, that'll help a little bit. A new environment, new people, that sort of stuff.
1: I hope so.
0: Let me find a song for you, sweetie. Good luck.
1: Thanks a lot. Bye-bye.
2: I fell by the wayside like everyone else. I hate you, I hate you.

0: 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More music, more variety. And the songs you know and love. Right here on The Light at Night, you found Delilah. So many nice people I've talked to the last few days. Preston and Ashley, Sarah and Chris, Tammy and Scott, Penny and Chris, thank you all for calling. Thank you all for listening. Thank you for letting me tuck you into bed on a musical note. I'm here for you every night, playing your favorite love songs and smoothing off the rough edges of your night. You're listening to Delilah.
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0: Hi, good evening. Who is this?
1: This is Tanya.
0: Tanya, who are you thinking of tonight?
1: Actually, I'm not really thinking of anybody. I have been single for the last 8 years, and I'm really starting to feel it.
0: In a good way or a bad way?
1: It was good at first, but now it's starting to get really, really to the point where I am single. I'm about to turn 30. So I am feeling really, really single, and I would hope that you could find a song that you could play for me.
0: Got it.
1: It's starting to hit me that I'm single and about to hit that 30 mark.
0: Let me find a good song for you to give you a little hope and a little inspiration and let you know that you're young, girlfriend.
1: Thank you so much, Delilah. I listen to you every night on the way home.
0: I'll find a good song for you, hon.
1: All right, thank you.

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This is The Light at Night, Chicago's greatest love songs and the best variety you will ever find here on the radio all night long with me, Delilah. I saw a quote and I saved it. I took a picture of it and I saved it so that I could share it with you. It says, as the world fights to figure everything out, I'll be the one holding doors for strangers, letting people cut in line in front of me in traffic, saying good morning, keeping babies entertained in grocery lines, stopping to talk to someone who looks like they're lonely, tipping generously, waving at police, sharing food, giving children a thumbs up, being patient with sales clerks, smiling at folks passing by, and buying a stranger a cup of coffee. Why? Because I will not stand to live in a world where love is invisible. Won't you join me in showing kindness, understanding, and judging less? Be kind to a stranger. Give grace to a friend who's having a bad day, and be forgiving of yourself.

Grace Dickinson is missing someone tonight. She says, hi, Delilah. My name is Grace. I've been trying to call you to have you do a dedication for my fiance. He's stationed far away and in a tough place right now. I want him to know that while he is gone, I'll be right here, not going anywhere. He is my forever love. We had crushes when we were 11 years old, and then we found each other after 37 years. Now we're going strong. We have a love that only happens once in a lifetime, and I'm so glad that we found each other again. Delilah, I miss him so much, but he's coming home soon. Will you please play a song for him? To Dennis, my true love from Grace.

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I'm Delilah, sharing the night with you on 93.9 Light FM. More music, more variety, and the greatest love songs of all time here in Chicago. If I didn't get to your request or your dedication, I will be back tomorrow night with more love songs to touch your heart. Do me a favor. Do yourself a favor. Do the world a favor. Take some time out of your Thursday schedule tomorrow to slow down and love someone. Good night. You're listening to Delilah.

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How you doing? It's Teresa. 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

0: 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Thanks for letting me play all this great variety for you tonight. At Teresa Lucas 3 on Twitter, if you'd like to connect there. And I just want to take a quick minute here to salute a loyal listener, Julie. Thanks for being a part of our radio family, Julie.
1: Thanks a lot. I listen every day.
0: Oh, that is so wonderful. I wish I could reach through and hug you. That is, if you're a hugger, are you?
1: Oh, yeah.
0: I know. Me too. Well, I was just reading that when you hug someone, you release serotonin and oxytocin. Is that how you say that? And dopamine. I mean, they're hormones which make you feel relaxed and happy. And you know what they're saying, how many hugs that we need a day? The answer is 8. Yep, that's according to psychologists. Actually, 4 hugs a day for survival. What? 8 for maintenance and 12 for growth. Wow, that's a lot of hugs, especially during this day and age, you know? Well, Julie, thank you so much for being a part of our radio family. Just imagine I'm hugging you right now, okay?
1: Thanks, Teresa.
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0: 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If you're in the car right now, as soon as you get in the house, why don't you tell Alexa to play us on iHeartRadio? You can listen whatever room you're in. I love that.
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loving that there's nothing like starting the day hanging with a good friend, you know? Hey, it's Teresa. And Melissa Foreman is back later on this morning, just after 6. She's going to help you get the day started the right way.

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1: 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You guys do such a great job. I appreciate it.
0: That's so kind of you to share. Thank you. We appreciate you.

0: 93.9 Light FM. So much variety tonight. I am so happy to be playing it for you. I'm Teresa Lucas. Sneaking up on 2 a.m. already. When the weather changes, my sleeping habits get pretty funky where I'll be laying there for, seems like, hours just trying to fall asleep, listening to my husband snore. Man, what happens at your house? Do you have a situation where your better half is maybe keeping you up at night?
1: She snores like crazy.
0: Oh, no.
1: We've tried everything. We just got this, like, shirt that you put, like, a tennis ball in the back.
0: What?
1: Makes her sleep on her side.
0: Oh, I get it.
1: But she sleeps through it.
0: Oh, no.
1: She's like the opposite of the Princess and the Pea. She doesn't feel it. She snores all night long.
0: Oh, I feel for you. Well, good luck getting a good night's sleep tonight. This does bring back some memories of one time trying to fall asleep, and the dang cat had a nose whistle going on. I'm not kidding.
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1: 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Thank you.
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0: 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This is so cool. They're coming out with a Whitney Houston Barbie doll. Yeah, she's wearing the dress that she wore in the video for I Want to Dance with Somebody, and her hair's like it was from it too. Now, it's a tribute to Whitney Houston because we're coming up on what would have been her 63rd birthday. What do you think, Kelly?
1: It is very cool.
0: I know. Makes me rethink. Am I too young to play with dolls?
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0: 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Teresa Lucas here. My girlfriend and I were just talking about this last night on the phone. We've got our high school reunion coming up. I don't want to tell you how many years. But would you rather be the funniest person in the room or the smartest? Marion, how about you?
1: I would definitely want to be the smartest person in the room.

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Oh, mornings are just better with someone who gets you, you know? Hey, it's Teresa, and Melissa Furman is back this morning after 6. She's going to bring the laughs and feels and your favorite songs. Yeah, she gets you. 93.9 Light FM.

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0: 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Teresa Locus here. So glad to keep you company. And you know what? Moments ago, I asked, would you rather be with a funny person or a smart person for like your better half? Missy, how about you?
1: Hey, Teresa. 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You don't want a person in your house telling you every single time that you're wrong, right?
0: 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You may be onto something there.
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0: 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Melissa Foreman, producer Jim and you, checking in on Thursday. It is August 20th. I hope you're awesome. Jim, how you doing?
1: Good. How about you?
0: Good. Happy almost Friday. Okay, wait. Before I begin and I tell you what day it is, Jim, can you identify where this music is from? Does it sound familiar? It's from a show you loved. You watched both versions.
1: Oh. Squid Games.
0: Yeah. Oh, my God. Does it sound familiar? I would have never gotten that right. This is from the Round and Round Mingle Game song from Squid Games. I just thought I was getting a cute little, you know, like back to school kind of song. And then I realized, oh my gosh, this is Squid Games. But anyway, happy. The reason why I did that is because, oh, there is a big story out today about Uno and how you can win $500,000. They're doing this national championship and they're going to, no, I'm sorry, $50,000. And they're going to do it in Chicago, Jim. The live qualifying events are going to happen in Chicago, Orlando, and L.A. And you could battle on the world stage for Uno and win this money. Are you good with Uno? Is that a game you're good at?
1: I mean, I haven't played it in a while, but I do like it.
0: Yeah, me too. I feel like, oh, I could maybe win that. So, all right, we're going to have details on that coming up. I can't play that because it's freaking me out. But, okay, some other things that we're working on today. Jim, it's National Bacon Lovers Day also. So we're going to celebrate bacon. Everything is better with bacon.
2: I like it smoked and I like it fried.
0: So we'll get to that. And then it's oh, wait, hold on.
2: It's on the side.
0: This is cute.
2: My love for bacon will never die.
0: I want bacon. Bacon, bacon, bacon. Okay, we got to get to that. And then there's just so much other stuff going on. It's National Radio Day. So we have to celebrate that. I don't know. Maybe we can reminisce about our favorite radio people. Oh, we could play. Oh, who was it with the countdown?
1: Oh, Casey Kasem?
0: Casey Kasem. Remember that where he swore he was really upset? He was yelling at his producer like I've never done.
1: Yeah, I remember.
0: All right. And then it's National Lemonade Day. National Lemonade Day. So we're going to get to that. Oh, and then there's a big story out today about food holding and about parents finding like Brussels sprouts and mushrooms and food that kids don't want to eat all over the house. Oh, no, maybe it's food hiding or food holding. Did you ever do that when you were a kid and you put stuff under the...
1: Hide food?
0: Yes.
1: I don't think so, but I mean, I might have.
0: Yeah, okay. We got to talk about that, too. So, all right, we're going to get to that. And then just a whole lot of other things going on today. Oh, Phil Collins has going to be doing a reissue of his Face Value album September 18th. So we'll tell you about that.
1: Oh,
0: yeah, very
1: I like
0: cool.
1: that.
0: Okay. All right, should we get to it, though, Jim, and kickstart Thursday? Should we do it?
1: Yes.
0: All right, let's do it. 855-939-6936. We need the very first person in. Say hi. Check in. What are you doing? Where are you going? Are you going to have bacon today? Are you going to celebrate your favorite radio people? Are you going to have lemonade stands? 855-939-6936. It's going to be a very fun show. We'll probably start it out. There's a lot of people, Jim's still calling out about or calling about being chased by an animal other than a dog. So we'll have those stories coming up before 7. All right, Jimmy, you stay there. Let's mix up the lemonade for Lemonade Stand Day, and we're going to take a look at our roads and see how things are moving along right now.
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0: 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Hello, friend. Welcome to Thursday. It's the pre-Ken, Melissa Foreman, producer Jim and you. Yay, yay. All right, today's supposed to be beautiful. Sunny at 80, some rain tomorrow, 81. Chance of rain, 82 on Saturday, and then gorgeous again on Sunday, 79. It's National Bacon Lovers Day, National Radio Day, and National Lemonade Day. And we'd love to say hi. What are you doing? Where are you going? Are you going back to school? Are you hiding from going back to school? Are you taking your kids back to school? Have your kids been back to school for 100 years? All right. Either way, 855-939-6936. Your grandkids? Okay. 855-939-6936. We love you. We can't wait to talk to you. Let's kick off the weekend with a Thursday morning, and we'll get to you coming up next.
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1: Yes, 93.9 Light FM. Melissa Forman, producer Jim, and you. Happy Thursday. All right, we're looking for the very first caller of the morning, 855-939-6936. Say hello, check in. What are you doing? Where are you going? 855-939-6936. All right, this has been floating around the internet again. We were asking you about whether or not you've ever been chased by an animal that wasn't a dog. And Jimmy said we still have a lot of people on the phones for this. And apparently someone for First Caller has a doozy of a story. So, all right, Connie, what happened?
2: I was chased by a goose in Lincoln Park Zoo. And it chased me, and it chased me, and it got me. It got me in my back part, and it wouldn't let go.
1: It got you in your tush?
2: Oh, you got grabbed my tush.
1: Wait, okay.
2: And it wouldn't let go. My husband had to chase me and the goose.
1: Wait, you were an adult? I was imagining you as a child. You got goose?
2: No, this was just like a year ago at Lincoln Park Zoo. And I was minding my business. I don't know if she had little babies. And she chased me. And I was like, and I'm not a runner. And I was like, I was hightailing it out of there.
1: I'm trying so hard not to laugh.
2: And she got me. And she wouldn't let go.
1: You got goosed by a goose. You got goosed by a goose. I mean, that's...
2: Yes.
1: Did you have a big welt? Like, did you have a... Did it break the skin?
2: Yes. Yes, it was red. There was like a big welt on there. I had to ice it for a couple days.
1: Did you... You had to go get an icy?
2: I had to sit on an ice pack for a day or two. Oh. It was bad.
1: Did you go to first aid?
2: No, I didn't. It was just like a big welt on there. It was so weird.
1: So how big was the goose that it got to your tush? Were you sitting? Or, I mean, I don't know.
2: We were just walking the path by Lincoln Park Zoo, and I don't know if we got too close to babies. I don't know what happened.
1: Probably.
2: And she just took off after me, and she wouldn't stop. She would not let go.
1: No, did your husband film it too? Or did anybody film it? I'm so sorry.
2: No, I wish he would have.
1: Oh, I mean.
2: I was running. I had this goose attached to my bottom, and he's trying to get it off. Oh my gosh.
1: I'm done. I'm trying not to have a coffee.
2: When I see them.
1: Yeah, when you see them.
2: Oh my gosh.
1: Well, maybe.
2: So when I see them, I stay away from them.
1: Yeah. Oh, did you have any food in your purse or your pocket, maybe? Like, did you just have a pretzel? Maybe you ate something and it smelled it, and it. I don't know.
2: You know what? I don't know.
1: Did you maybe date one of its boyfriends in high school or junior high?
2: Yeah. He's getting back at me.
1: Right.
2: I did something bad.
1: Yeah.
2: No.
1: That's a one in a million story, Connie, though. I mean,
2: yeah.
1: Maybe wear a little extra padding, you know, when you go to animal places that have animals. I would. Well, listen, you have the best day.
2: Thanks. You too. Okay. Have a great rest of your week.
1: Okay. Hold on 1 second. All right. Let's take a look at what's going on now with your road.
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21: 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Hello, friend. Welcome to Thursday, the pre-kend. Melissa Foreman, producer Jim and you. Today should be glorious. That's what they're saying. Lots of sunshine, 80. Let's see. Rain in 81 tomorrow. Chance of rain, 82 on Saturday. And sunny in almost 80 on Sunday. It's National Bacon Lovers Day, National Radio Day, National Lemonade Day. And don't go anywhere. We got to talk to listener Carl. Remember, he always wrecks the weather. And we had a lot of rain. I'm thinking it's Carl's fault. So we're going to talk to him next about what he did. All right. And then also how you can make $50,000 by playing in this Uno tournament. You know Uno, the card game? Oh, God, it's coming to Chicago Live. I have all the details in the next 15 minutes.

0: 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Melissa Foreman, producer Jim and you. Wait, I forgot to tell you about something super cool. Do you know somebody that's a big Jonas Brothers fan? I mean, who isn't? Okay, just so you know. Okay, love them. All right, listen, they are coming to the Allstate Arena. It's going to be October 22nd, and we have your chance at fifth row Jonas Brothers tickets. Fifth row. 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Okay, tell everyone you know, again, if they have a big Jonas Brothers fan, I can't imagine being fifth row. This is like super, super cool. 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It's always good to have us with you, you know, especially when like Christmas comes up, maybe you're in another city, you want to listen, and you'll have it right there at your fingertips. All right, phones are busy. I love your calling in, 855-939-6936. Put that in your phone too, 855-939-6936. All right, listener Carl is on. We always blame bad weather on Carl because he opens his pool too early. Do you think that maybe you're responsible for all of the rain, the torrential rain this season, or
1: yes.
0: No? Okay, you do?
1: I am definitely responsible, yeah.
0: Yeah, okay.
1: Yeah, so we're going to close it early this year.
0: Okay, when are you closing the pool?
1: So tell everybody, better go get some snow blowers. The snow's coming in August.
0: Oh, God. Okay, when are you supposed to close that pool? What's the date?
1: We normally do it in October, but I think we're going to do it end of September.
0: Okay, yeah, because it's been raining a ton.
1: It's time.
0: The weather's been horrible. Nobody's got power. And I've been thinking, yeah, it's Carl. It's probably Carl's fault.
1: Yeah, but that's okay.
0: Yeah. Now, let me ask you, Carl, at any...
1: I'm helping out the merchants because they're all buying generators and they're making money on me. It's nice.
0: Yeah, they're buying umbrellas and raincoats and boots. Now, let me ask you, Carl, now, when it's been raining and really bad, at any point have you thought to yourself, ooh, I'm responsible for this? Or, you know... A little bit? Like, have you thought about it?
1: Just a little bit. Yeah, just a little bit. Okay. Yeah.
0: Yeah. Carl opens his pool. What was the date you opened it early? You did open early. Was it May?
1: May.
0: Yeah, May. Right. All right, yeah. Carl. Well, you know, think about it. Let me know if you can get it. If you need some people, some listeners to come help you put the cover on over the weekend, you let me know. We're there. I'm going to help you out. Okay?
1: Okay. I appreciate that. Sure.
0: All right, Carl. No, we appreciate it. We really do. So thank you for that.
1: So do the farmers because they're getting all this water for their produce.
0: A little too much water. A little too much, Carl. Next year, June. Yeah. Next year, you open the pool.
1: And I'm making Brett Miller's life easy because he has storms to talk about every day.
0: Well, that's true. If you want, I'll call Brant. Sure, and let him know that it's you.
1: You tell him.
0: Yeah. I'm going to call him. I'm calling
1: him. It's me.
0: Okay.
1: Right.
0: All right, Carl. I love you. You have a good day.
1: Good.
0: Let me know when the pool is closed this weekend, okay? Call me back.
1: Yes, I will.
0: Okay, good. All right. Hold on, Carl. Love you. I love you still.
1: All right.
0: Okay. Hold on.
1: I know.

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0: 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Melissa Foreman, producer Jim and you. Hope you're having an awesome day. Don't forget, at 9:25, your chance at $1,000. And we're going to send you to our iHeartRadio Music Festival in Vegas. Benson Boone and 50 Cent. And it's just going to be huge. And, like, who wouldn't want a trip and $1,000? I would. I want to go to Vegas, Jim. I need to go to that three. Mm-hmm. I need to go to that sphere finally. Jimmy loved that sphere. All right, now I played this music earlier and it freaked me out then and it's freaking me out again. But Jim, you guessed, you identified this music. Where is it from?
1: The Squid Games.
0: Squid Games. Do you remember what game they were playing?
1: No, I don't.
0: This is the Mingle Game song. Round and round. Mm. That's the part that's so freaky about this show is that, like, it's so the dichotomy between, like, it's like a fun little cute kids game and then they murder you. It's hard. It's hard to watch. Okay. Well, guess what is coming to Chicago? And I'm so excited if you are a fan of Uno. Jim, you remember what we talked about? What's coming? You just mentioned it earlier this morning.
1: How long ago did you mention that? Because I didn't remember you talking about this.
0: Okay. All right. He's the best producer. Mattel is launching the Uno World Championship Series, offering a massive $50,000 grand prize. All right. You can enter the tournament through the Uno mobile app or by attending upcoming in-person qualifiers. And here's what's cool, Jimmy. They're coming to Chicago. Orlando, Chicago, and L.A. next month. You could, like, literally go on the world stage and play Uno and win $50,000. How fun is this? Okay. This is kind of like the world of poker, but they're playing with the Uno, and then they're looking for contestants. I'll get you more details, but again, you can go to the Uno mobile app or the Uno website. How much fun is this? I think this would be so cool. Do you remember? I mean, I haven't played Uno in so long, and they made it different, but would you play for $50,000?
1: Well, yeah. Hello.
0: What game, what childhood game do you think you could win $50,000 at? I was trying to think of what game I would win. I know one I think I would win.
1: I used to be, I don't think I am anymore, but I used to be good at Jacks.
0: Really? You were good at
1: Jacks? Yeah, but that's been a long time ago.
0: I can't imagine you good at Jacks, but that's funny. I was good at Jacks too. I think I'd be really good at Operation. I was really good. You know, you take the tweezers and you pull the things out. Yeah I was really good at that.
1: Oh, yeah, you can work a pair of tweezers. I've seen you do that with your chin.
0: Yeah, right, with my chin. Right. Let's see, what other games? No, Candyland. I loved Sorry. Boggle. Remember Boggle? That was a good game.
1: Mm-hmm.
0: What game could you win $50,000 at? Weren't you good at jump rope?
1: Hopscotch?
0: Hopscotch, yeah, no, I wasn't good at that. So, did I say Sorry? The game Sorry.
1: No, you did not.
0: Yeah, Sorry. Uh-uh. Oh, Clue! Clue, I think I was
1: Clue.
0: Good at.
1: Yeah.
0: I think I could
1: remember. I liked Payday. I mean, if you're going board games, you know, Payday was a fun game.
0: I was going
1: Stratego.
0: I don't remember that. Oh, Sunk My Battleship? I wasn't good at that one. What's the one where you guessed all the colors in a row? Remember there were five?
1: Oh, Simon?
0: No, I was good at Simon. No, the one where you, like, you line up your five pegs and they line up their, oh my gosh, and then you try to get them all in a, I don't know what it was named. That was a good one.
1: Oh, Connect Four?
0: No, I was good at that, but not great. I had a giant Connect Four. All right, anyway, just so you know, you could be the Uno World Championship. I wanted everyone in Chicago to know next month they're going to have these live qualifying events. So I'll post this, but just so you can go to 93.9lightfm.com, click Melissa, all the info will be on there. Very, very cool, though. So make sure, you know, if you're interested, you check that out. It is 93.9 Light FM. 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We'll see how things are shaping up right now.
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1: If your phone is handy, grab it and set us as a preset so you never have to search for us again.

Happy Thursday, Melissa Foreman, producer Jim, and you. We're so close to the weekend. All right, you hang in there. Forecast looks like should be beautiful today. Get out there, enjoy a little walk. Sunny and 80. Some rain possible, 81 tomorrow. Chance of rain, 82 on Saturday. And right now, Sunday looks beautiful. Sunny and near 80. It's National Bacon Lovers Day. Bacon. National Radio Day and National Lemonade Day. And you don't want to miss the lighter side of the news coming up just before 7. It's really good. I got to tell you about Phil Collins and the re-release of one of his albums. Huge. Also, this guy auditioned for the role of Kristoff in the film Frozen, but bombed. He's a huge star, you have to hear. And if a Gen Zer calls you polyester, what does it mean? I'll tell you before 7.

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I'm so glad we played that, because coming up in the lighter side of the news, how do you know if someone's truly being honest with you? I have one key you should look out for. And who, which big star bombed trying out for a part in Frozen? They say

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0: Welcome to Thursday. It's August 20th. I hope you're great, and let's get you caught up to date. Prince Harry and Meghan Markle will be moving back to the UK with their two kids, Archie and Lilibet, and they're going to do that by the end of August. No word on if it's permanent, but that's pretty cool. All right, Phil Collins will release an expanded reissue of his debut album, Face Value. It's coming out September 18th. There's going to be a cover of the Beatles' Tomorrow Never Knows among their bonus tracks. Oh, I cannot wait. Mattel is launching the Uno World Championship Series, offering a massive $50,000 grand prize. They're going to be coming through Chicago. I put up all the details at 939lightfm.com/contest if you want to try out for that. Nick Jonas auditioned for the role of Kristoff in Disney's film Frozen, but he admitted he bombed. He did a really bad job. Imagine Nick Jonas in that movie. All right, if a Gen Zer calls you polyester, it's not a good thing. This is popping up more and more online. They're using it to call something low quality or cheap. Ugh, so polyester. You're so polyester. All right, and finally, if you want to know if someone is telling the truth, listen for how often they use the word honest or honestly. No, seriously, honestly. Okay, honest people don't feel the constant need to assert truthfulness. So that's a big sign, according to experts, that someone might be lying or not telling the truth. All right, there you go, my friend. That's a look at your lighter side of the news. You're fully up to date for this Thursday, August 20th. Let's check your roads. No lie. Let's see how they're moving.
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21: 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Hello and welcome to Thursday. Melissa Foreman, producer Jim, and you. Are you as pumped about Friday as I am? Yeah, like we deserve this. Okay, sunny and 80. Should be beautiful today. Some rain expected tomorrow, 81. Same thing for Saturday, 82. And then back to being beautiful by Sunday into the upper 70s. It's National Bacon Lovers Day. Yum. Radio Day. It's National Lemonade Day. And don't go anywhere because as a parent or maybe as a child, did you food hide? Do you know what food hiding is? It's kind of relatable. I think you're going to, well, I'll tell you what this is. You need to know. And then at 720, I still have a ton of you calling in. We're asking you if you've ever been chased by an animal other than a dog. I cannot stop these phones. So we'll get to those. I'm dying to hear yours too at 720.
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0: 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Melissa Foreman, producer Jim and you.
1: I like it smoked.
0: It's bacon day.
1: I like it fried.
0: Hold on, Jim.
1: I like it with eggs on the side. My love for bacon will never die. I want bacon, bacon, bacon.
0: Bacon,
1: bacon
0: day.
1: For breakfast. It's great
0: this
1: for lunch.
0: This song is so cute. Wait.
1: Anytime you need to munch, eat it chewy or with a crunch. It's bacon, bacon,
0: bacon, bacon. All right. Happy National Bacon Lovers Day. Yum. I can't imagine anyone really not liking bacon. I like, Jimmy, do you like yours burnt or do you like it undone? You know, kind of soggy.
2: I like mine a little bit more crispy.
0: Me too, I have to. And I like turkey bacon. Actually, that's what I've been eating.
2: My favorite right now is that snackin' bacon from Dunkin'. I love it.
0: Oh, do you? With the
2: oh yeah.
0: They still have it with the, it's like a Oh, like a brown sugar on it or something?
2: Yep.
0: Yeah, that's good. Okay, well, this is funny because maybe there's a kid that doesn't like bacon and they do this. There's a whole story out today about something called food hiding. Moms and dads, listen, have you ever found a bunch of Brussels sprouts hidden under a couch cushion? Or maybe, you know, I don't know, a piece of meat mysteriously hanging out of your dog's mouth? That's because kids hide food they hate. And they came out with a list of the top foods that kids will hide. Now, Jimmy, I asked you, you never when you were a kid did something with food like so that you didn't have to eat it? Because
2: I can't remember where my Pop-Tart is, and I just made it 20 minutes ago. I'm going to remember 40 years ago.
0: That's true. All right. Well, a 40? Okay, but anyway, so what I used to do is, like, with the steak, I would, like, take little pieces and drop it under my chair. We didn't have a dog, but I would just, like, get rid of it by, and then I would throw it under my brother's chair, and then my parents' chair, and then we get up from dinner. I'm like, wow. I mean, I don't know who put that there, and I thought I was being so clever. Like, they would never know that that was me putting my meat under the, yeah. All right, anyway, so kids hide food they hate, and they have a list of the top foods. Jim, can you guess what would be number one or two or three? What do you think's on there?
2: Brussels sprouts.
0: Yeah, okay, I did mention that. Number one is Brussels sprouts, which shocks me because now they're made with, like, you know, honey and brown sugar, and they're grilled, and they're delicious, but...
2: Yeah, now they're great.
0: Yeah. All right, yeah, what else? Go ahead, there's a
2: big
0: list.
2: I'm gonna say, maybe asparagus, or maybe some kids don't like surprisingly, salad or lettuce.
0: Okay. Yeah. Oh. All right. All right. Well, here it is. Top in the list. Number one. Wait, I need this. Is Brussels sprouts, followed by broccoli. Again, these are foods that kids they hide them because they hate them and they put them in the couch or wherever. And you find them months later. Okay, broccoli, then spinach, then fish. Oh my gosh, could you imagine hidden fish in your house? Ugh. Liver, mushrooms, onions, tomatoes, and Jim, you're kind of close when you said lettuce. Cabbage. These were the top things that parents said their kids hid. So I just thought it'd be fun. Does anyone have a story like, you know, your kid hid food somewhere? You didn't find it for months? Did they hide it in the car? Like, where did they hide it? Were they like me? They put up little tiny pieces underneath the chair in the kitchen? Any sort of funny story about hiding food. I thought that would be kind of cool. Not cool, funny, okay. You know what I mean? So, all right, there's got to be people with stories like that. All right, and again, happy bacon and a bacon day, too. Bacon, I don't want you to forget about that.
1: My love for bacon.
0: Maybe they don't like bacon. I need to know
1: bacon,
0: that, too.
1: Bacon,
0: okay. 855-939-6936. You let us know. And it is 93.9 Light FM.

0: 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Melissa Foreman, producer Jim, and you. Don't forget, next week, free tickets for Free Ticket Tuesday, 605 705 805 and 905. Make sure you are listening. All right, Lottie calling in for all kinds of things. A lot of people have been chased by an animal other than a dog. I believe we have someone on the line about that. Good morning. Who's this?
1: This is Donna. I am taking off on a camping trip right now. A little stuck in traffic, but I am escaping for the next 5 days, so I am in the greatest mood.
0: Oh, I'm so jealous.
1: Yeah, I'm in a little camper, and it's all about me, and you should be.
0: Oh, this is so great. No, I get it. I love it. You should be. I'm about to have the time of my life.
1: Yeah.
0: Oh, my God. Okay. All right. Well, let's talk about animals, though. Are you going to... Have you ever been chased by an animal?
1: Oh.
0: What?
1: Yeah. It was a while ago, but I was visiting my brother, and he lived in this old building, and it had three stories of those, you know, back and forth wooden stairs going up.
0: Yeah.
1: And you had to do it on the very end of the building, it was on the back of the building. And then I had to walk another 20 feet to his door. So I'm up three. I park my car right at the bottom of the stairs. I start going up. I'm all the way on the third floor. I'm looking at something, and I wasn't looking forward. And I get to his door, and I realize there's a huge possum there. And I turn around. I start running because it lunged at me. And I turn around, stop running. This thing chased me down three flights, and I mean, I was flying down to the point at each landing, I would grab the post and swirl around the landing to land on the stairs. This thing was on me because I kept hearing it slam each time it hit the landing, I jumped on the hood of my car, and it was behind me hissing at me.
0: Oh.
1: Oh my God.
0: Donna, I'm dying.
1: I cannot believe it happened.
0: At first, I was thinking maybe it was just scared.
1: I can't believe it happened.
0: Like I said, maybe, you know, I was, you know, sometimes
1: no.
0: I said when something's chasing you, maybe it's scared and it's right. Oh, no, this thing was hissing and ready to go for you.
1: No, this thing was on a vengeance run. I don't know what it was, but it has stayed with me my whole life. And telling it doesn't even describe the sounds of it.
0: Right.
1: It must have been sick or I don't know. I was on my roof for a little while.
0: Oh, God. Wait, now, did
1: I'm
0: crying that you're on the hood of the car. Did I conjure anything up as you're about to go camping, or is it good?
1: You have no idea the great headspace I'm in. No, I'm wonderful.
0: Oh,
1: I'm wonderful.
0: That's awesome. Yay!
1: Every day is a good day.
0: Oh, my God. I love you so much, Donna. Will you call me when you get back? Call me when you get back from this trip. I need to know how it is. Do you promise me?
1: I will. I promise you.
0: Oh, my God.
1: I promise you.
0: All right. We're going to hang in there even though we're not on vacation like you.
1: Yeah. You know, you bring so much absolute joy to my life. Your voice, your upbeatness, you have no idea, I am sure, how many people you save from just lifting them up. So kudos to you, girl. You absolutely rock it. You absolutely rock it.
0: Oh, my God.
1: You have no idea.
0: You are just the best. You have no idea what that means. I really appreciate it. We're in this together.
1: Well,
0: you know? We're in it together.
1: Yes, we are. You're a rock star, girl.
0: I love you, Donna. You have the best trip. You got to call me after. I need to know every bit of this adventure, okay? I'll be waiting.
1: Well, it'll be forests and rocks and beaches. Okay.
0: Awesome.
1: Have a great day.
0: Okay. Bye, Donna. I'll talk to you soon.
1: Sorry.
0: Okay. Bye.
1: Bye-bye.
0: All right. Let's take a look at your roads and we'll see how things are looking right now.
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Hello and welcome to Thursday. Melissa Foreman, producer Jim and you. I'm so glad you're hanging out with us. Forecast looks gorgeous. Enjoy a nice day. Sunny and 80 today. Some rain possible. 81 tomorrow. Chance of rain 82 on Saturday and sunny and 79 on Sunday. It's National Bacon Lovers Day, National Radio Day, National Lemonade Day. And I love how radio is like worldwide now. You can get us on the iHeartRadio app. Jimmy said somebody's calling in from very far away. We have to talk to him coming up. And then just before 8, the lighter side of the news. This guy, who's very famous, bombed at trying out for the role of Kristoff in Frozen. And if a Gen Zer calls you polyester, is it good? I'll tell you just before 8.

0: 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Melissa Foreman, producer Jim and you. Welcome to Thursday. Don't forget, 9:25 this morning, we have $1,000, and we're going to send you to our iHeartRadio Music Festival in Vegas. You'll see all the biggest acts. You're going to get to see Benson Boone, and you get a trip and the flight. You could stay in Vegas. It's just an awesome, cool fall getaway. So 9:25 this morning, make sure you're listening for the keyword, and you're going to text it to us. Super easy. All right, make sure you are listening. All right, phones are busy. 855-939-6936. 855-939-6936. Cool. Let's look. Anything we've done or you wanted to chime in on or you want to say hi for back to school and back to everything, it's all good. All right, Jimmy said somebody's calling here from far away. All right, good morning, Nigel. How are you?
1: Well, I was just wanting to call in because I'm a very frequent listener all the way from West Yorkshire in England.
0: Oh, Nigel, that's so great. You're not there now, are you? You here in the States or you're in England?
1: Well, I'm in England right now, but I do have family in Chicago, and I go there quite often. So I just thought right now, well, I'm sweltering in this rather miserable heat wave. Oh, how about I just, you know, think about the folks back in the States, you know?
0: Oh, Nigel, have I ever talked to you before? This is the coolest call. This is making me really happy.
1: No, I don't think I have before.
0: How's everything going over the pond?
1: Well, it's all fine. Just a bit hot right now. We could definitely use quite a bit of your storms over there.
0: Oh.
1: But, yeah, it's quite miserable with the heat wave, but I just always turn on the radio just to keep the spirits up. And more often than not, I always just happen to keep turning to 93.9.
0: Ah,
1: so it's brilliant.
0: Nigel, that's so great. And you said you do have family in the Chicago area?
1: Yeah, absolutely.
0: Where are they? Do you want to say hi?
1: No, I'm all right. They're probably a bit busy right now.
0: Wow, well, this is the best call. This is the furthest call today. I guess if I get a call from Australia, then maybe whatever. But so far, you have been the furthest, you know?
1: Well, what an honor. You know, and, you know, I never really imagined I would finally be able to speak to you, Melissa. But after always hearing your voice on the radio, just keep being you. All right.
0: That is just the sweetest thing ever. You literally have just filled my heart today that you choose, of all the radio stations in all the world, that you listen to us in the morning. Like, that's so cool.
1: Well, it's the least I can do, you know. I mean, well, life can be quite difficult, you know, but, you know, I just really, really appreciate every morning I hear your voice, you know. So just keep doing what you always do.
0: Oh, will you hold on for me, Nigel, because I always said I'm going to England. I have to go to the UK. It's like on my bucket list in the next year or two. So do you mind if I stay in touch with you if I wind up coming out there?
1: Yeah, absolutely.
0: Okay, so you hold on 1 second. You have the best day over there. And what do we say? Do you say toodles? What, or do I say goodbye? Or like ta-ta? What do you say?
1: Oh, just cheers.
0: Cheers.
1: Cheers.
0: Cheers. Cheers. All right, my new friend. Thank you for listening.
1: All right. All right, thank you.
0: Hold on for me 1 second, and you say hi to everyone over there in the UK.
1: All right.
0: All right. All right. Hold on.

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All right, coming up, your lighter side of the news. Which huge musician tried out for Kristoff in Frozen but bombed? You have to find out coming up.

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0: Welcome to Thursday. It is August 20th. How are you, my friend? Let's get you caught up to date. Prince Harry and Meghan Markle are going to move back to the UK with their two kids, Archie and Lilibet, by the end of August. There's no word on if it's permanent, but this is kind of a good sign. Maybe things are getting patched up. Phil Collins is going to release an expanded reissue of his debut album, Face Value. It's coming out September 18th. There's a couple Beatle tracks on it and some bonus tracks. Oh, gotta get that. Mattel, if you didn't hear, is launching the Uno World Championship Series. They're offering a massive $50,000 grand prize. They're going to have some in-person qualifying events. One of them will be in Chicago October 10th. I put up the info at 93.9lightfm.com. Click Melissa. All right, Nick Jonas auditioned for the role of Kristoff in Disney's film Frozen, but he admitted he bombed in the audition. If a Gen Zer calls you polyester, it's not a good thing. It's popping up everywhere, and they are using it to call something low quality or cheap. You're so polyester or ester. All right, and if you want to know someone's telling you the truth, listen for how often they use the word honest or honestly. Like, I'm honest. I mean it. Apparently, according to research, honest people don't feel the constant need to assert truthfulness. So it should be a heads up for you. All right, little tidbit at work today. And that's a look at your lighter side of the news. You're fully up to date for this Thursday. It is August the 20th. Let's check your roads, see how things are moving along.
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0: 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Hello and welcome to Almost Friday. It's the freakend. Melissa Foreman, producer Jim, and you. I know, I can taste it too. Like, we got to get there. All right, today should be beautiful though. Get outside, maybe do lunch. Like, perfect temperatures, 80, sunny. Tomorrow, some rain and 81. Chance of rain, 82 on Saturday. Sunday's looking glorious though, almost 80 and sunny as well. It's National Bacon Lovers Day, National Radio Day, National Lemonade Day. And you don't want to go anywhere because this good weather is not being attributed to listener Carl, who opened his pool early and I think brought all that rain. So we're going to talk to Carl and find out what's going on so that our fall is really nice with weather. And then how about you earn $50,000 by competing in an Uno card game championship? It's going to be here in Chicago. I have all the details at 8:20.
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0: 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Melissa Foreman, producer Jim and you. Wait, I forgot to tell you about something super cool. Do you know somebody that's a big Jonas Brothers fan? I mean, who is it? Okay, just so you know. Okay, love them. All right, listen, they are coming to the Allstate Arena. It's going to be October 22nd, and we have your chance at fifth row Jonas Brothers tickets. 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Okay, tell everyone you know, again, if they have a big Jonas Brothers fan, I can't imagine being fifth row. 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It's always good to have us with you, you know, especially when like Christmas comes up, maybe you're in another city, you want to listen, and you'll have it right there at your fingertips. All right, phones are busy. I love your calling in, 855-939-6936. Put that in your phone, too, 855-939-6936. All right, listener Carl is on. We always blame bad weather on Carl because he opens his pool too early. Do you think that maybe you're responsible for all of the rain, the torrential rain this season, or
1: yes.
0: No? Okay, you do?
1: I am definitely responsible, yeah.
0: Yeah, okay.
1: Yeah, so we're going to close it early this year.
0: Okay, when are you closing the pool?
1: So tell everybody, better go get some snow blowers. The snow's coming in August.
0: Oh, God. Okay, when are you supposed to close that pool? What's the date?
1: We normally do it in October, but I think we're going to do it end of September.
0: Okay, yeah, because it's been raining a ton. The weather's been horrible. Nobody's got power. And I've been thinking, yeah, it's Carl. It's probably Carl's fault.
1: Yeah, but that's okay.
0: Yeah. Now, let me ask you, Carl.
1: I'm helping out the merchants because they're all buying generators and they're making money on me. It's nice.
0: Yeah, they're buying umbrellas and raincoats and boots. Now, let me ask you, Carl.
1: Yeah.
0: Now, when it's been raining and really bad, at any point have you thought to yourself, ooh, I'm responsible for this? Or, you know, a little bit? Like, have you thought about it?
1: Just a little bit. Yeah, just a little bit.
0: Okay.
1: Yeah.
0: Yeah. Carl opens his pool. What was the date you opened it early? You did open early. Was it May?
1: May.
0: Yeah, May. Right. All right, Carl. Yeah. Well, you know, think about it. Let me know if you can get it. If you need some people, some listeners to come help you put the cover on over the weekend, you let me know. We're there. I'm going to help you out. Okay?
1: Okay. I appreciate that. Sure.
0: All right, Carl. No, we appreciate it. We really do. So thank you for that.
1: So do the farmers because they're getting all this water for their produce.
0: A little too much water. A little too much, Carl. Next year, June. Yeah. Next year, you open the pool.
1: And I'm making Brett Miller's life easy because he has storms to talk about every day.
0: Well, that's true. If you want, I'll call Brant. Sure, and let him know that it's you.
1: Yeah.
0: I'm going to call him. I'm calling
1: him. It's me.
0: Okay.
1: Right.
0: All right, Carl. I love you. You have a good day.
1: Good.
0: Let me know when the pool's closed this weekend, okay? Call me back.
1: Yes, I will.
0: Okay, good. All right. Hold on, Carl. Love you. I love you still.
1: All right.
0: Okay. Hold on.
1: I know.

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Speaking of diamonds, or how about $50,000 just by playing Uno, the card game? I'm going to tell you about this championship that they're having worldwide, but they're holding the tryouts here in Chicago. All the details next. Imagine.

0: 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Melissa Forman, producer Jim and you. Hope you're having an awesome day. Don't forget, at 9:25, your chance at $1,000. And we're going to send you to our iHeartRadio Music Festival in Vegas. Benson Boone and 50 Cent. And it's just going to be huge. And, like, who would want a trip and $1,000? I would. I want to go to Vegas, Jim. I need to go to that three. Mm-hmm. I need to go to that Sphere finally. Jimmy loved that Sphere. All right. Now, I played this music earlier, and it freaked me out then, and it's freaking me out again. But, Jim, you guessed, you identified this music. Where is it from?
1: The Squid Games.
0: Squid Games. Do you remember what game they were playing?
1: No. No, I don't.
0: This is the Mingle Game song. Round and round. Mm. That's the part that's so freaky about this show is that, like, it's so the dichotomy between, like, it's like a fun little cute kids game, and then they murder you. It's hard. It's hard to watch. Okay, well, guess what is coming to Chicago? And I'm so excited if you are a fan of Uno. Jim, you remember what we talked about? What's coming? You just mentioned it earlier this morning.
1: How long ago did you mention that? Because I didn't remember you talking about this.
0: Okay. All right. He's the best producer. Mattel is launching the Uno World Championship Series, offering a massive $50,000 grand prize. All right. You can enter the tournament through the Uno mobile app or by attending upcoming in-person qualifiers. And here's what's cool, Jimmy. They're coming to Chicago. Orlando, Chicago, and L.A. next month. You could, like, literally go on the world stage and play Uno and win $50,000. How fun is this? Okay. This is kind of like the world of poker, but they're playing with the Uno, and then they're looking for contestants. I'll get you more details, but again, you can go to the Uno mobile app or the Uno website. How much fun is this? I think this would be so cool. Do you remember? I mean, I haven't played Uno in so long, and they made it different, but would you play for $50,000?
1: Well, yeah. Hello.
0: What game, what childhood game do you think you could win $50,000 at? I was trying to think of what game I would win. I know one I think I would win.
1: I used to be, I don't think I am anymore, but I used to be good at Jacks.
0: Really? You were good at
1: Jacks? Yeah, but that's been a long time ago.
0: I can't imagine you good at Jacks, but that's funny. I was good at Jacks too. I think I'd be really good at Operation. I was really good. You know, you take the tweezers and you pull the things out. Yeah I was really good at that.
1: Oh, yeah, you can work a pair of tweezers. I've seen you do that with your chin.
0: Yeah, right, with my chin. Right. Let's see, what other games? No, Candyland. I loved Sorry. Boggle. Remember Boggle? That was a good game.
1: Mm-hmm.
0: What game could you win $50,000 at? Weren't you good at jump rope?
1: Hopscotch?
0: Hopscotch, yeah. No, I wasn't good at that. So, did I say Sorry? The game Sorry.
1: No, you did not.
0: Yeah, Sorry. Uh-huh. Oh, Clue. Clue, I think I was
1: Clue.
0: Good at.
1: Yeah.
0: I think I could.
1: I liked Payday. I mean, if you're going board games, you know, Payday was a fun game.
0: I was going
1: Stratego.
0: I don't remember that. Oh, Sunk My Battleship? I wasn't good at that one. What's the one where you guessed all the colors in a row? Remember there were five?
1: Oh, Simon?
0: I was good at Simon. No, the one where you, like, you line up your five pegs and they line up their, oh my gosh, and then you try to get them all in a, I don't know what it was named. That was a good one.
1: Oh, Connect Four?
0: No, I was good at that, but not great. I had a giant Connect Four. All right, anyway, just so you know, you could be the Uno World Championship. I wanted everyone in Chicago to know next month they're going to have these live qualifying events. So I'll post this, but just so you can go to 93.9lightfm.com, click Melissa, all the info will be on there. Very, very cool, though. So make sure, you know, if you're interested, you check that out. All right, it is 93.9 Light FM. 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
21: 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Hello and welcome to Thursday. It's the pre-kend. Melissa Foreman, producer Jim and you. Almost there. Hang in there. All right, sunny and 80. Just perfect today. Maybe have dinner outside. Take a little walk. 80. Did I say that? Yeah, 80. Rain and 81 tomorrow. Chance of rain 82 on Saturday and sunny and near 80 on Sunday. National Bacon Lovers Day. National Radio Day. National Lemonade Day. And I still have a ton of you calling in. We said, have you ever been chased by an animal that wasn't a dog? And sure enough, we can't stop the phones on this. So, all right, we're going to get to that then. The lighter side of the news around 8:50. If you want to know if somebody's telling you the truth, I have an absolute way to figure that out. And if you're a Gen Zer and you call someone polyester, is that good or bad?

0: 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Melissa Foreman, producer Jim and you. Happy Thursday. Don't forget, coming up at 9:25. It's just around the corner. You have a chance at $1,000 and a trip to our iHeartRadio Music Festival in Vegas in September, which would just be this awesome little getaway. Hotel, airfare, Benson Boone, the whole nine yards. So you're listening anyway. Make sure you're listening at 9:25. All right, we brought this up. This has been always fun, where we talk about whether or not you've been chased by an animal other than a dog. This story came back up, and it never fails how many people have this story. So 855-939-6936. Have you ever been chased by an animal other than a dog? All right, Jimmy said someone's on the line here with a doozy of a story. So, all right, Connie, go ahead. What happened?
1: I was chased by a goose in Lincoln Park Zoo. And it chased me, and it chased me, and it got me. It got me in my back part, and it wouldn't let go.
0: It got you in your tush?
1: Oh, you it got grabbed my foot.
0: Wait, okay. Who?
1: It wouldn't let go. My husband had to chase me and the goose.
0: Wait, you were an adult? I was imagining you as a child. You got goose?
1: No, this was just like a year ago at Lincoln Park Zoo. And I was minding my business. I don't know if she had little babies. And she chased me. And I was like, and I'm not a runner. And I was like, I was hightailing it out of there.
0: I'm trying so hard not to laugh.
1: And she got me. And she wouldn't let go.
0: You got goosed by a goose. You got goosed by a goose. I mean,
1: yes.
0: Did you have a big welt? Like, did you have a did it break the skin?
1: Yes. Yes, it was red. There was like a big welt on there. I had to ice it for a couple days.
0: Did you had to go get an icy?
1: I had to sit on the ice pack for a day or two. It was bad.
0: Did you go to first aid?
1: No, I didn't. It was just like a big welt on there. It was so weird.
0: So how big was the goose that it got to your tush? Were you sitting? Or, I mean, I don't know.
1: We were just walking the path by Lincoln Park Zoo, and I don't know if we got too close to babies. I don't know what happened.
0: Probably.
1: And she just took off after me, and she wouldn't stop. She would not let go.
0: No, did your husband film it too? Or did anybody film it? I'm so sorry.
1: No, I wish he would have.
0: Oh, I mean.
1: I was running. I had this goose attached to my bottom, and he's trying to get it off. Oh my God.
0: I'm trying not to have a coffee.
1: Can I see them?
0: Yeah, when you see them.
1: Oh my God.
0: Well, maybe.
1: So when I see them, I stay away from them.
0: Yeah. Oh, did you have any food in your purse or your pocket, maybe? Like, did you just have a pretzel? Maybe you ate something and it smelled it, and I don't know.
1: You know what? I don't know.
0: Did you maybe date one of its boyfriends in high school or junior high?
1: He's getting back at me.
0: Right.
1: I did something bad.
0: Yeah. That's a one in a million story, Connie, though. I mean, maybe wear a little extra padding, you know, when you go to animal places that have animals. I would. Well, listen, you have the best day.
1: Thanks. You too. Okay. Have a great rest of your week.
0: Okay, hold on one second.

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It's Queen on 93.9 Light FM. 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And we want to send you to our iHeartRadio Music Festival in Vegas. All right, but coming up, the lighter side of the news. What big celebrity tried out for Frozen, the role of Kristoff, but bombed? And if you want to know if someone's telling you the truth, I have the way. Next.

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0: Welcome to Thursday. It's August 20th. I hope you're great, and let's get you caught up to date. Prince Harry and Meghan Markle will be moving back to the UK with their two kids, Archie and Lilibet, and they're going to do that by the end of August. No word on if it's permanent, but that's pretty cool. All right, Phil Collins will release an expanded reissue of his debut album, Face Value. It's coming out September 18th. There's going to be a cover of the Beatles' Tomorrow Never Knows among their bonus tracks. Oh, I cannot wait. Mattel is launching the Uno World Championship Series, offering a massive $50,000 grand prize. They're going to be coming through Chicago. I put up all the details at 939lightfm.com/contest if you want to try out for that. Nick Jonas auditioned for the role of Kristoff in Disney's film Frozen, but he admitted he bombed. He did a really bad job. Imagine Nick Jonas in that movie. All right, if a Gen Zer calls you polyester, it's not a good thing. This is popping up more and more online. They're using it to call something low quality or cheap. Ugh, so polyester. You're so polyester. All right, and finally, if you want to know if someone is telling the truth, listen for how often they use the word honest or honestly. No, seriously, honest, honestly. Okay, honest people don't feel the constant need to assert truthfulness. So that's a big sign, according to experts, that someone might be lying or not telling the truth. All right, there you go, my friend. That's a look at your lighter side of the news. You're fully up to date for this Thursday, August 20th. Let's check your roads. No lie. Let's see how they're moving.
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5: 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Melissa Foreman, producer Jim and you. It's the pre-kend. Almost there. Today should be glorious. They say near 80, lots of sunshine. Tomorrow maybe a little rain, 81. Chance of rain, 82 on Saturday. Sunshine and 78 on Sunday. Love it. All right. Happy National Bacon Lovers Day, National Radio Day, and National Lemonade Day. Yum. Love lemonade. All right. We're setting ready. We have 2 hours commercial-free music. We're going to kickstart that. And then don't forget, at 9:25, we have your chance at $1,000, and we want to send you to our iHeartRadio Music Festival in Vegas in September. Awesome trip. You get the whole shebang. You're listening anyway. 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

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All right, today's Thursday, which means tomorrow's Friday, and my mom Paula is going to have her movie picks for you. She's been talking about this one movie all week. 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
1: You know, you bring so much absolute joy to my life. 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You absolutely crack it.

0: 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All right, are you ready to get lucky? Yeah, we want to send you to our iHeartRadio Music Festival in Vegas in September with $1,000, hotel airfare, the whole shebang. You're going to see Shaboozy. 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All right, all you need to do is put in the keyword LUCKY to 200-200. 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You will be qualified for this hour's trip. All right, you got this. Go do it. You got nothing to lose. Except for nothing. All right, we're going to do it again at 125. Good luck.
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0: just bought 48 pencils for back to school. 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
0: Yeah, me too. 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
1: This is Donna. I am taking off on a camping trip right now. A little stuck in traffic, but I am escaping for the next 5 days, so I am in the greatest mood.

0: 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He opened his pool too early. It's your fault, right?
1: 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Definitely responsible, yeah.
0: Yeah, okay.
1: Yeah, so we're going to close it early this year.

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We had the best Thursday hanging out with you. 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All right, we'll talk to you tomorrow morning at 6.

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Well, it's been a start, hasn't it? Right? Trying to get the kids out the door on time for school, and then you hit the Dan Ryan and all the issues with Lakeshore Drive. Oh, this is where we settle in. This is a restart. I'm Robin Rock. 2 hours of commercial-free songs to help you settle in. 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Here's Billy Joel.

I think the Channel 9 forecast said it perfectly today. It is picture perfect. Not a bit of rain in the forecast. Can't say that for tomorrow and Saturday, but today, sunny and 80. I love it. 93.9 Light FM. 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

This song was from Alana Miles' debut album. It was a number one song. It was a Grammy winner. And you know what? Alana Miles says she barely saw a dime from it for years. She said her record deal hit her with millions in expenses, and despite the song's success, she struggled to pay rent at times. In fact, she said her first royalty check for this song didn't hit until 2008. Whoa, it's Alana Miles, Black Velvet on 93.9 Light FM.

Oh, we know it's true. Friends got to take care of friends. We have got to get you out for some live music because there's nothing better to improve your mood, right? Well, let's help out with that. Another Free Ticket Tuesday coming up this Tuesday. We would love to get you set with tickets to see The Fray. Melissa Forman has your chance to win Tuesday. 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

0: 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More music, more variety. I'm Robin Rock. Back to school shopping. It's just stupid how expensive it is. And you know what? Karen in New Lenox, you're here to back that up. What did you have to buy?
1: A graphing calculator. They're over $100.
0: Ooh.
1: And they're required. Yeah, a freshman in high school, and I'm going broke over here.
0: I get it. So can we help? With $1,000, that's going to make a big difference. We want to get that money into your hands. That'll make you feel better. And better yet, how about a getaway for live music? Trip for two to Vegas. We want you there for our iHeartRadio Music Festival. 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
2: You got serious things to do this hour, important things. 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

Probably nobody in your family has told you this, but I think you have done an amazing job of getting everybody ready for back to school. 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

0: 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I'm Robin Rock. Let's not underestimate the power of getting out with your friends and getting in some live music. Man, just getting away, not talking about the kids, not talking about anything work-related. 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We want to give you a reason to do that. 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Tuesday, it is another free ticket Tuesday. Melissa Foreman has your shot at winning on the fives. And it all starts at 6:05 Tuesday morning right here on 93.9 Light FM.
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You turned off your air conditioning today just so you could open the windows because you knew your cats would enjoy it. Just know you're my kind of person. Sunny, breezy with a high of 80 this afternoon. Tomorrow might be stormy. We'll see a high of 82 and maybe some rain for Saturday also.

0: 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Mick Lee has you covered. 2 hours, commercial-free, begins just after 3:30 this afternoon.
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Chris Kindle Market is going to be back at Daily Plaza again this year. Makes me so happy. Going to be celebrating its 30th anniversary. Opening day, it's going to be Friday, November 20th. By the way, this year will be our 26th year as Chicago's Christmas music station. Mind-blowing, right? 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

Can you believe that Alanis Morissette did help write this song? She wasn't crazy about it, though, and she almost didn't put this one on the record, but her producer insisted, and she said, I thought, okay, I've been wrong before. She was. It's ironic. Alanis Morissette on Light FM.

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2: 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You like what you like. Hi, I'm Robin Rock. You like our station. That says a lot about your taste. I trust it. Let's jump in and start this hour now with Brian Adams. Here comes heaven.

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0: 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More music, more variety. I'm Robin Rock. What we have in about an hour from now is probably music to your ears. How about a getaway to Vegas? We want to get you to our iHeartRadio Music Festival. And you need to know, Linda in Mount Prospect, that you win this trip. We pay for all of it. I mean, we've got your hotel. 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
1: 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Hey, how are you? I'm Robin Rock. You ever look back at your life sometimes and think to yourself, you know what, if I would have dug in, if I would have insisted on getting my way, good things wouldn't have happened? Well, you know, the singer that I'm going to play for you today, the song that was a huge song for her back in 1988, if she would have had her way, you would have never heard this song on the radio. I'll tell you more about that. And why she was so insistent on this song not getting on the radio. The song and the rest of the story coming up just after one with Robin Rock's Gems. This is what I love about Gems. We get to bring back songs you haven't heard on the radio in a bit, and you really get the story behind the song. It's on the way here on 93.9 Light FM.
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6: I'm trying to imagine what it must have felt like to have been Taylor Dayne, because she just had two hit songs, big upbeat songs. Tell It to My Heart and Prove Your Love. 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Taylor Dayne says, I'll be the first to tell you, I didn't get that song at all. She says, but then again, you're talking to a 20-year-old girl, and it was just a maturity thing. She gave in. She sang the song, and boy, what a good move, because this was a hit for her in 1988. I'll Always Love You on Robin Rocks Gems here on 93.9 Light FM.

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0: of that at work, please, right? Yeah, more of those songs that make it a better day. It's 93.9 Light FM. More music, more variety. Hey there, I'm Robin Rock. This year, the weather has just, I mean, come on. It just seems like all the severe storms and still so many people without power. We're over it, and we are ready for some good things. So let's help with that. Let's give you a reset right now in Vegas. Let's get you there for our iHeartRadio Music Festival, and let's also get you set with $1,000. 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

0: So it looks nice out there. Sunshine, breezy. We'll see a high right around 80. I feel like it's dinner on the grill tonight. That's what I'm thinking. Tomorrow, partly sunny, maybe stormy. A high of 82.
1: 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Hey, it's Melissa Foreman. Producer Jim and I are back tomorrow morning as we turn the volume up on the best feel-good music to get your day started. Plus, we're going to get you up to date with the lighter side of the news every hour. 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

Right back into that back-to-school routine. 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It's Cutting Crew now, and I just died in your arms.

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0: Well, let's make sure you don't miss out on your next chance to win, because, I mean, the whole thing could be yours. You just pack your bags and go have fun and enjoy the music. Another shot at all of that. 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

the same thing, go to the same place every single time you have a date night? 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How about some live music? We want to get you in to see The Fray. Our next Free Ticket Tuesday, it is all about getting you set with those tickets, and you got a chance to win on the fives with Melissa Forman this Tuesday, starting at 6:05 here on 93.9 Light FM. 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

0: 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I'm Robin Rock. Let's get you out to see the Jonas Brothers. You heard they're coming to town, right? Allstate Arena, October 22nd. And we're going to make it super easy to win. 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
2: 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It's Mick Lee. Selena's coming up. Taylor Swift in a bit. 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

Christina Aguilera, she recorded this song in just one take. 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

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A number one smash.

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0: 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And what's your name?
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0: Oh, hey, Mom Taxi.
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Ooh, it's a duet. I'll tell you the song and play it at 5.

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2: 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Welcome to the Flashback at 5, where we give you a story behind the hit song. It's Mick Lee today, the number one hit from this day in 1981. And it's a duet. And he says recording this song with his female counterpart was basically a disaster. She was at a concert late at night, so they met at a studio in Reno, Nevada at 3:30 in the morning. And then she decided she wanted to sing his parts. So he had to come up with all these new lyrics and stuff like that to make the part work for both of them in the studio. But less than 2 hours later, their vocals were finished. And somehow they had created a classic. You got to make it work for a Supreme, right? So Lionel Richie and Diana Ross had the number one song on this day, August 20th, 1981. Here's Endless Love. My

Tracy Chapman is apparently not one of the millions of us streaming our music. She says she still buys everything on CD or vinyl because she wants artists to get paid as much as they can. No playlists, no algorithms, just the old-fashioned record collection. She's single-handedly keeping the CD aisle alive. 93.9 Light FM, here she is.

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0: 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The Goo Goo Dolls, Benson Boone, Snoop Dogg, Kenny Chesney, and more are all performing. 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
3: A music part of your ride home? 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Hey there, it's Mick Lee on the way. Lionel Richie. We got a surprise song from Mariah coming up in a few, and got Wham, Care of the Swisper. Here it is on the light.

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Lionel Richie despises when people come up to him and say, "Hello, is it me you're looking for?" 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Sweet.

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Here's Alex Warren and Ordinary. They say

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